Jessie ran away. She left her family and friends back in your continent. She grabbed her eyeglass, put on some comfy clothes, and took her favorite book of poetry. She wanted to follow the steps of the great minds she admires so very much. Something else happened that you can't find if you never search.

still a nigga. Nigga, you still a nigga. No matter what you do, you are still a nigga. We must understand that no matter what, you are still a nigga. So you have to define.

0: deposit?
1: Yeah, in advance.
0: There's sure a lot of traffic around here. Trucks.